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0: from the Owen Sound River District. A proud part of Bayshore Broadcasting. A proud part of Grey Bruce. And proudly Canadian. Mix 106.5, keeping you connected. Here's what's happening now in your neighborhood.
1: Good morning. It's 6 o'clock. I'm Matt Hermes.
2: Bruce County has retained a company to repair a stretch of Bruce Road 15 in Pinkerton, damaged by flooding this past winter. The stretch of road has been closed since a privately owned dike failed in March, resulting in the Teeswater River flooding the road and surrounding area. Adam Stanley is Bruce County's Director of Transportation.
3: There has been public interest in reopening the roadway. As such, staff directed BM Ross to reassess the risk of flooding reoccurrence. They have determined that the risk of flooding is low between the months of May and November, based on historical data in the Teeswater River.
2: The repairs to Bruce Road 15 are expected to be completed within the next few weeks. Georgian Bluffs will be marking the 25th anniversary of amalgamation with a community event next month. The township plans to host a movie night at Shallow Lake Arena on June 6th. Residents are also being encouraged to submit photos captured around Georgian Bluffs since amalgamation for Community Reel. On the national news, Prime Minister Mark Carney is heading to New York City this week to pitch Canada to American investors. The two-day trip comes just before a mandatory review begins of the Canada-U.S.-Mexico trade agreement. Carney will meet with top business leaders and deliver a keynote address at the Economic Club of New York. And we could be getting close to ending the conflict in Iran. Officials in the Middle East say the U.S. and Iran have been close to reaching a deal for weeks, but U.S. President Donald Trump wants Iran to give up their stockpile of enriched uranium. The conflict has effectively closed a major oil shipping lane in the Middle East, driving up gas prices worldwide. That's a look at the news. Now on to sports.
4: I'm RJ Broadhead with the morning sports presented by Remax. Vegas rallied from 3 goals down to beat the Avalanche 5-3. They can advance to the Stanley Cup Final if they sweep Colorado tomorrow. Tonight, the Canadians host the Hurricanes with that series tied at 1. Canada defeated Slovakia at the Worlds to remain undefeated. Easton Cowan scored with 12 seconds to go to put the Toronto Marlies in the AHL's Conference Finals. Memorial Cup, Chicoutimi beat Kelowna. Tonight, Kitchener plays Everett. The Pirates snapped the Blue Jays' 4-game winning streak. Dylan Cease and Vladimir Guerrero left with injuries. We'll find out more today before the Jays host the Marlins. NBA, Spurs beat the Thunder to even that series at 2. F1 leader Kimi Antonelli won the Canadian Grand Prix. Felix Rosenquist captured the closest Indianapolis 500 in history, winning by 0.02 of a second. And with the World Cup just over 2 weeks away, Argentina will be hoping Lionel Messi's okay after he's subbed out of Miami's win with an apparent injury. Now, here's your local sports.
2: 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And tonight in Major Series Lacrosse, Owen Sound heads on the road to face Oakville Rock. 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
2: Cloudy and foggy in some areas this morning with a chance of some drizzle, then clearing up to a mix of sun and cloud. A high of 20 today. Partly cloudy sky tonight and a low of 14. And sunny and 24 tomorrow. Right now it is 9 in Owen Sound's River District. 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

Enrique Iglesias tonight. I'm loving you on Mix 106.5. It is 6:12 on Monday, May 25th. It is the Mix Morning Show. I'm Sarah Carmichael. We have a high of 20 today with rain expected off and on. It's 9 right now. Now, there is a fog advisory in effect for Owen Sound, Blue Mountain, and Northern Gray County as dense fog is expected to develop this morning. As a result, visibility will be reduced to near zero in some locations. The visibility will improve later on this morning as the fog dissipates. Please keep that in mind. Remember to turn your lights on, slow down, and maintain a safe following distance between you and other vehicles out there on the road so that you arrive at your destination safely. How was your weekend? Hope it was good. Yes, mine was good. On Saturday was here, but then I had a late lunch at Harrison Park Restaurant. Always good. Then worked a few hours at one of my other jobs. Yesterday we made the trip down to the 416. Saw the Blue Jays lose 4-1 to the Pittsburgh Pirates. Over 41,000 people. We're at the Rogers Center, and then we went home to our dogs. Thank you to Natalie and Jesse for helping us with that. They actually did a dog walk for us while we were away, and then we went to sleep, and we woke up, and we came right back to it. Rinse and repeat. Ryan and I were talking on the way home that the weekends just are never long enough. And I know I've talked about this before, but I really feel like there needs to be another day between Sunday and Monday called, wait, hold on a minute, because the weekend goes too fast and there's still things you want to get done before you get back to the work week. So we need a little, hey, hold on a minute day so that we can actually, you know, get everything taken care of. But anyway, it was a busy weekend with events and tournaments. The Hanover Home and Lifestyle Show was happening. I know that the Bay Sox ended up postponing their doubleheader on Saturday because of the rain. I know the Ram Rodeo maybe didn't go as planned either because of the rain. It definitely puts a real damper on things, doesn't it? But anyway, whatever the case, whatever the circumstance, I hope that your weekend was good and that you're looking forward to a fresh week ahead. A reminder that if you know someone with a birthday or anniversary today on May 25th, we do the announcements at 8:20. You can start sending those in to me. Go to our Facebook page, our website, or use the Red Bay Lodge text line at 519-376-1065. We'll keep an eye on the roads, the buses. Feel free to let me know if you see anything that you think needs to be passed along. I'd be happy to do that on your behalf. But now we're back into it. As we get ourselves organized and ready to take on the day, this is Olivia.

Flo Rida, David Guetta, Club Can't Handle Me on Mix 106.5. And now it is the opposite because I'm 42 and I can't handle the club or really being anywhere past like 8 p.m. Oh, the magical things that happen as you get older. Having a look at the bus situation, is there cancellations? There is. 905 Voyago for John Diefenbaker Sr., Holy Family Dawnview Public, John Diefenbaker Secondary. That bus canceled. Again, Voyago 905. Not today. And of course, Flo Rida will be a part of the Sauble Beach Party. That's happening Labor Day weekend at Sauble Speedway. All ages event. It'll kick off Friday night with Chris.

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1: It's 6:30. Good morning. I'm Matt Hermes.
2: Bruce County has retained a company to repair a stretch of Bruce Road 15 in Pinkerton damaged by flooding this past winter. The stretch of road has been closed since a privately owned dike failed in March, resulting in the Teeswater River flooding the road and surrounding area. Adam Stanley is Bruce County's Director of Transportation.
3: There has been public interest in reopening the roadway. As such, staff directed BM Ross to reassess the risk of flooding reoccurrence. They have determined that the risk of flooding is low between the months of May and November, based on historical data in the Teeswater River.
2: The repairs to Bruce Road 15 are expected to be completed within the next few weeks. Saugeen Beach's shorelines are ready for summer action after a volunteer cleanup. More than 80 volunteers recently came together and removed about 220 pounds of litter. They covered about 8 kilometers of shoreline from the Sauble River to French Bay Road. The effort was to help prepare the beach for the busy summer season while contributing to the long-term health of the coastal ecosystem. An event's being held at the Owen Sound Farmers Market tomorrow in support of mental health and addictions awareness. Spencer Byers has more.
4: Bright Shores Health System is holding the 11th annual Mental Health and Addictions Coffee House on Tuesday, May 26th at the Owen Sound Farmers Market. It runs from 11 a.m. until 2 p.m. in support of awareness of mental health and addiction in the community. The coffee house will feature music, poetry, storytelling, celebrates creativity, connection, and lived experiences in mental health. Along with art, there will be local vendors and food. It is a free event, with everyone welcome to attend. Spencer Byers, Owen Sound.
2: Georgian Bluffs will be marking the 25th anniversary of amalgamation with a community event next month. The township plans to host a movie night at Shallow Lake Arena on June 6th. Residents are also being encouraged to submit photos captured around Georgian Bluffs since amalgamation for Community Reel. On the national news, Prime Minister Mark Carney is heading to New York City this week to pitch Canada to American investors. The two-day trip comes just before a mandatory review of the Canada-U.S.-Mexico trade agreement. Carney will meet with top business leaders and deliver a keynote address at the Economic Club of New York. And the conflict in Iran could be close to ending. Officials in the Middle East say the U.S. and Iran have been close to reaching a deal for weeks, but U.S. President Donald Trump wants Iran to give up their stockpile of enriched uranium. The conflict has effectively closed a major oil shipping lane in the Middle East, driving up gas prices worldwide. That's a look at the news. Now on to sports.
5: I'm RJ Broadhead with the morning sports presented by RE/MAX. Vegas rallied from 3 goals down to beat the Avalanche 5-3. They can advance to the Stanley Cup Final if they sweep Colorado tomorrow. Tonight, the Canadians host the Hurricanes with that series tied at 1. Canada defeated Slovakia at the Worlds to remain undefeated. Easton Cowan scored with 12 seconds to go to put the Toronto Marlies in the AHL's Conference Finals. Memorial Cup, Chicoutimi beat Kelowna. Tonight, Kitchener plays Everett. The Pirates snapped the Blue Jays' 4-game winning streak. Dylan Cease and Vladimir Guerrero left with injuries. We'll find out more today before the Jays host the Marlins. NBA, Spurs beat the Thunder to even that series at 2. F1 leader Kimi Antonelli won the Canadian Grand Prix. Felix Rosenquist captured the closest Indianapolis 500 in history, winning by 0.02 seconds. And with the World Cup just over 2 weeks away, Argentina will be hoping Lionel Messi's okay after he's subbed out of Miami's win with an apparent injury. Now, here's your local sports.
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2: Cloudy and foggy in some areas this morning with a chance of some drizzle, then clearing up to a mix of sun and cloud. A high of 20 today. Partly cloudy sky tonight and a low of 14. And sunny and 24 tomorrow. Right now it is 9 in Owen Sound's River District. 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
1: Jim Gaffigan.
2: Staying here in the hotel, it's nice. I've stayed in so many hotels, some fancy ones, some crappy ones. I've stayed in chains and boutiques. And the one thing that's universal in all hotels, the people that work there don't care. They might greet you with enthusiasm, but if you look deep in their eyes, they don't care. And I check into hotels twice a week. I'm always polite, but I always seem, I get the same experience every time. I'm like, hi, I'd like to check in. They're like, here? I just wanted to check in with you, see how you were doing. That's why I brought my rolly bag. I thought maybe I could move in. I always seem to get the person who's never checked someone in before. I'm like, hi, I'd like to check in. They're like, all right, let me turn on this computer. And then they go through a process, and I know they have to ask questions, but they never do anything with the information you provide. They're like, is this your first time staying with us? No, I've stayed here before. Huh. Click, click, click, click. How was your trip in? My plane crashed. I'm the only survivor. Click, click, click, click. Then they offer you anything but your room key. Would you like a bottle of water? No, thank you. Click, click, click. Would you like a cookie? Is it in the shape of my room key? I usually just want to get to my room. Most of the time, I'm not even in a hurry. One time I was checking into a hotel and I had a very important Zoom meeting in 15 minutes. So when I got into the lobby, I went right up and I was like, look, I don't want to be difficult, but I have this big Zoom meeting in 15 minutes. So if we could do this. And he was like, oh, I totally understand. Let me just turn on this computer.
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0: Young and Messy on Mix 106.5. It's Sarah. This is the Mix Morning Show. We have a mix of sun and cloud today. May still get some rain this morning, though. High of 23. It is 9 right now outside the studio. And just a reminder, we do have a fog advisory in effect for our area that could lead to some very poor visibility while driving. So just keep that in mind and make sure that you're taking your time this morning. And of course, if you see something happening on the roads that you think should be mentioned, please use the Red Bay Lodge text line at 519-376-1065. Katie Perry giving some kudos to Air Canada after a situation over the weekend. Now, Katie Perry was flying from Montreal to Los Angeles on Air Canada flight AC-779. And I guess there was some type of a medical emergency with one of the passengers. She wrote in her post, "I was so impressed with the level of attentiveness and quick action from the crew that I just want to highlight the level of professionalism and consideration they had for the passenger. The medical situation was resolved on the flight. Everyone left okay. Good for you, Air Canada." Now, obviously, they were able to handle whatever situation was going on. There wasn't a need for an emergency landing, which I'm sure everybody on the flight appreciated. And it's pretty cool to see Katie giving this kind of credit. Now, the airline responded in the comments twice by asking the singer for more details and said that they would share her comments with the crew, and then said, "We are sure they will be more than happy to see this." Yeah, I think anybody would be pretty happy to get a lovely comment and a little bit of a kudos from Katy Perry. Now, no doubt Katie was in Montreal spending time with her boyfriend, former Prime Minister Justin Trudeau. The two first made their relationship public back in October and have been canoodling ever since.
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2: Good morning. It's 7 o'clock. I'm Matt Hermes. Bruce County has retained a company to repair a stretch of Bruce Road 15 in Pinkerton damaged by flooding this past winter. The stretch of road has been closed since a privately owned dike failed in March, resulting in the Teeswater River flooding the road and surrounding area. Adam Stanley is Bruce County's Director of Transportation.
3: There has been public interest in reopening the roadway. As such, staff directed BM Ross to reassess the risk of flooding reoccurrence. They have determined that the risk of flooding is low between the months of May and November, based on historical data in the Teeswater River.
2: The repairs to Bruce Road 15 are expected to be completed within the next few weeks. Saugeen Beach's shorelines are ready for summer action after a volunteer cleanup. More than 80 volunteers recently came together and removed about 220 pounds of litter. They covered about 8 kilometers of shoreline from the Sauble River to French Bay Road. The effort was to help prepare the beach for the busy summer season while contributing to the long-term health of the coastal ecosystem. At events being held at the Owen Sound Farmers Market tomorrow in support of mental health and addictions awareness, Spencer Byers has more.
4: Bright Shores Health System is holding the 11th Annual Mental Health and Addictions Coffee House on Tuesday, May 26th at the Owen Sound Farmers Market. It runs from 11 a.m. until 2 p.m. in support of awareness of mental health and addiction in the community. The coffee house will feature music, poetry, storytelling, celebrates creativity, connection, and lived experiences in mental health. Along with art, there will be local vendors and food. It is a free event, with everyone welcome to attend. Spencer Byers, Owen Sound.
2: Georgian Bluffs will be marking the 25th anniversary of amalgamation with a community event next month. The township plans to host a movie night at Shallow Lake Arena on June 6th. Residents are also being encouraged to submit photos captured around Georgian Bluffs since amalgamation for Community Reel. On the national news, Prime Minister Mark Carney is heading to New York City this week to pitch Canada to American investors. The two-day trip comes just before a mandatory review of the Canada-U.S.-Mexico trade agreement. Carney will meet with top business leaders and deliver a keynote address at the Economic Club of New York. And the conflict in Iran could be close to ending. Officials in the Middle East say the U.S. and Iran have been close to reaching a deal for weeks, but U.S. President Donald Trump wants Iran to give up their stockpile of enriched uranium. The conflict has effectively closed a major oil shipping lane in the Middle East, driving up gas prices worldwide. That's a look at the news. Now on to sports.
5: I'm RJ Broadhead with the morning sports presented by Remax. Vegas rallied from 3 goals down to beat the Avalanche 5-3. They can advance to the Stanley Cup Final if they sweep Colorado tomorrow. Tonight, the Canadians host the Hurricanes with that series tied at 1. Canada defeated Slovakia at the Worlds to remain undefeated. Easton Cowan scored with 12 seconds to go to put the Toronto Marlies in the AHL's Conference Finals. Memorial Cup, Chicoutimi beat Kelowna. Tonight, Kitchener plays Everett. The Pirates snapped the Blue Jays' 4-game winning streak. Dylan Cease and Vladimir Guerrero left with injuries. We'll find out more today before the Jays host the Marlins. NBA, Spurs beat the Thunder to even that series at 2. F1 leader Kimi Antonelli won the Canadian Grand Prix. Felix Rosenquist captured the closest Indianapolis 500 in history, winning by 0.02 of a second. And with the World Cup just over 2 weeks away, Argentina will be hoping Lionel Messi's okay after he's subbed out of Miami's win with an apparent injury. Now, here's your local sports.
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2: Cloudy and foggy in some areas this morning with a chance of some drizzle, then clearing up to a mix of sun and cloud. A high of 20 today. Partly cloudy sky tonight and a low of 14. And sunny and 24 tomorrow. 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

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It is 7:09. Happy Monday. It's Sarah Carmichael. This is the Mix Morning Show. Going out to my friend Lisa, who is actually going to be headed to Las Vegas tomorrow to see BTS in concert there on Wednesday. I hope you have an absolute blast and safe travels. I'm sure you will. I feel like it would be impossible not to have a blast by when you go and check out BTS, especially in Sin City. Coming up this weekend, it is the second and final Hike for Hospice fundraiser. This is going to be going on Saturday. It is at Harrison Park, raising money for Chapman House. And it's pretty simple. You can go to gbhfoundation.com/hike and register your team or yourself to do the walk and raise money for palliative care in our community. There's going to be live music, a barbecue, face painting, special presentations, fun activity for all ages, and more. The registration will start at 10. The hike kickoff will be at 11. And all the money raised goes to providing compassionate hospice and palliative care to those individuals needing it across Grey Bruce. Again, go to gbhfoundation.com/hike if you would like to be a part of this event on Saturday. Now, alternatively, if you're not able to do the hike yourself, you can make a donation. 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There's also ways for you to help out hospice by becoming a volunteer, organizing your own fundraiser. 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

0: Tayo Cruz and Dynamite on Mix 106.5. And before that, Preston Pablo, 'Cause I Do. That is his latest. And of course, we have lots of events happening over the next couple of weeks, couple of months. And if you want to see our summer cruiser at any of these events, maybe you're hosting one, send in your request by emailing cruiser at mix1065.ca. Perhaps you saw or heard the cruiser was out this past weekend checking out a few different things. It is powered by Bay West Nissan and Terry's Trailer Service. Again, if you're hosting a charitable event or a community happening, email cruiser at mix1065.ca and give the information. Alternatively, you can submit your event for our events calendar, which is available at mix1065.ca. If you happen to look there, you'll see there's already quite a few things on the list. There is Alice in Wonderland being presented this weekend by the Hanley Institute in Flesherton, their theater club. The Walk for Alzheimer's is going to be happening Saturday. They actually have five different locations of walks, so hopefully one will be convenient to you. There is the Walk for Dog Guides, that one happening on Saturday at Harrison Park from the Lions Club, raising money to train guide dogs. There's also the Savio Golf Tournament going on at Stone Tree on Saturday. There is a May Fair happening at Edge Hill School. And that's just a few of the things I've seen that are going to be happening this week. So feel free to check out our events calendar. 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
1: It's 7:30. Good morning. I'm Matt Hermes.
2: Bruce County has retained a company to repair a stretch of Bruce Road 15 in Pinkerton damaged by flooding this past winter. The stretch of road has been closed since a privately owned dike failed in March, resulting in the Teeswater River flooding the road and surrounding area. Adam Stanley is Bruce County's Director of Transportation.
3: There has been public interest in reopening the roadway. As such, staff directed BM Ross to reassess the risk of flooding reoccurrence. They have determined that the risk of flooding is low between the months of May and November, based on historical data in the Teeswater River.
2: The repairs to Bruce Road 15 are expected to be completed within the next few weeks. Saugeen Beach's shorelines are ready for summer action after a volunteer cleanup. More than 80 volunteers recently came together and removed about 220 pounds of litter. They covered about 8 kilometers of shoreline from the Sauble River to French Bay Road. The effort was to help prepare the beach for the busy summer season while contributing to the long-term health of the coastal ecosystem. An event's being held at the Owen Sound Farmers Market tomorrow in support of mental health and addictions awareness. Spencer Byers has more.
4: Bright Shores Health System is holding the 11th annual Mental Health and Addictions Coffee House on Tuesday, May 26th at the Owen Sound Farmers Market. It runs from 11 a.m. until 2 p.m. in support of awareness of mental health and addiction in the community. The Coffee House will feature music, poetry, storytelling, celebrates creativity, connection, and lived experiences in mental health. Along with art, there will be local vendors and food. It is a free event, with everyone welcome to attend. Spencer Byers, Owen Sound.
2: Georgian Bluffs will be marking the 25th anniversary of amalgamation with a community event next month. The township plans to host a movie night at Shallow Lake Arena on June 6th. Residents are also being encouraged to submit photos captured around Georgian Bluffs since amalgamation for Community Reel. On the national news, Prime Minister Mark Carney is heading to New York City this week to pitch Canada to American investors. The two-day trip comes just before a mandatory review of the Canada-U.S.-Mexico trade agreement. Carney will meet with top business leaders and deliver a keynote address at the Economic Club of New York. And the conflict in Iran could be close to ending. Officials in the Middle East say the U.S. and Iran have been close to reaching a deal for weeks, but U.S. President Donald Trump wants Iran to give up their stockpile of enriched uranium. The conflict has effectively closed a major oil shipping lane in the Middle East, driving up gas prices worldwide. That's a look at the news. Now on to sports.
5: I'm RJ Broadhead with the morning sports presented by RE/MAX. Vegas rallied from 3 goals down to beat the Avalanche 5-3. They can advance to the Stanley Cup Final if they sweep Colorado tomorrow. Tonight, the Canadians host the Hurricanes with that series tied at 1. Canada defeated Slovakia at the Worlds to remain undefeated. Easton Cowan scored with 12 seconds to go to put the Toronto Marlies in the AHL's Conference Finals. Memorial Cup, Chicoutimi beat Kelowna. Tonight, Kitchener plays Everett. The Pirates snapped the Blue Jays' 4-game winning streak. Dylan Cease and Vladimir Guerrero left with injuries. We'll find out more today before the Jays host the Marlins. NBA, Spurs beat the Thunder to even that series at 2. F1 leader Kimi Antonelli won the Canadian Grand Prix. Felix Rosenquist captured the closest Indianapolis 500 in history, winning by 0.02 of a second. And with the World Cup just over 2 weeks away, Argentina will be hoping Lionel Messi's okay after he's subbed out of Miami's win with an apparent injury. Now, here's your local sports.
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2: Cloudy and foggy in some areas this morning with a chance of some drizzle, then clearing up to a mix of sun and cloud. A high of 20 today. Partly cloudy sky tonight and a low of 14. And sunny and 24 tomorrow. Right now it is 10 in Owen Sounds River District. I'm Matt Hermes for all of your latest local stories on demand. 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
1: 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Before that, Avril Lavigne and Complicated. It is 7:43. I'm Sarah. This is the Mix Morning Show. And weather-wise, today it looks as though we have some sunshine, but we also could potentially get some rain still. So prepare for that. High of 23 overall. Right now it is 10 outside the studio in the Owen Sound River District. Gray Roots is excited to spring into Morriston. They're inviting you to celebrate the season at Morriston Heritage Village this Saturday with an afternoon of music, nature, history, hands-on fun for the family. You can take a ride on the miniature railway, meet farm animals, plant seeds to take home, play outdoor heritage games, and more. Admission is by donation and no advance registration is required. Now, this will run from 1 until 4. And again, this is at Gray Roots Museum and Archives, which is located on Gray Road 18. So it's just down from Rockford, sort of the Rockford bypass there. You can't miss it. And I'm actually going to be there. Yes, they've asked me to tag along. So I will be broadcasting there through the afternoon, letting you know about everything happening. And of course, hopefully you'll pop by and say hi. If you want to get more details about it, you can go to grayroots.com/spring. You can also call them up at 519-376-3690.
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0: And thunder on Mix 106.5. If you happen to be in the Kincardine area, don't forget that Market in the Park is happening today at Victoria Park. It will run from 9 until 2. Food, vendors, crafts, and community running on Mondays throughout the summer. And if you want to get more details about it, you can check out the Lakeside Downtown Kincardine website. They have a bunch of information about events happening around there this summer. But again, Market in the Park runs Victoria Park on Mondays from 9 until 2. Coming up next, we're going to be celebrating birthdays and anniversaries. So I need to know from you who is celebrating that you know. It's May 25th. If you have a birthday or anniversary wish to send in, you can do that now. Head to our Facebook page, our website, or use the Red Bay Lodge text line at 519-376-1065. 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

0: 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Come in and make yourself comfortable. Officially, we're CIXK 106.5 FM. In Grey Bruce, we're known as Mix 106.5. 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
2: Good morning. It's 8 o'clock. I'm Matt Hermes. Bruce County has retained a company to repair a stretch of Bruce Road 15 in Pinkerton, damaged by flooding this past winter. The stretch of road has been closed since a privately owned dike failed in March, resulting in the Teeswater River flooding the road and surrounding area. Adam Stanley is Bruce County's Director of Transportation.
3: There has been public interest in reopening the roadway. As such, staff directed BM Ross to reassess the risk of flooding reoccurrence. They have determined that the risk of flooding is low between the months of May and November, based on historical data in the Teeswater River.
2: The repairs to Bruce Road 15 are expected to be completed within the next few weeks. Saugeen Beach's shorelines are ready for summer action after a volunteer cleanup. More than 80 volunteers recently came together and removed about 220 pounds of litter. They covered about 8 kilometers of shoreline from the Sauble River to French Bay Road. The effort was to help prepare the beach for the busy summer season while contributing to the long-term health of the coastal ecosystem. An event's being held at the Owen Sound Farmers Market tomorrow in support of mental health and addictions awareness. Spencer Byers has more.
4: Bright Shores Health System is holding the 11th Annual Mental Health and Addictions Coffee House on Tuesday, May 26th at the Owen Sound Farmers Market. It runs from 11 a.m. until 2 p.m. in support of awareness of mental health and addiction in the community. The coffee house will feature music, poetry, storytelling, celebrates creativity, connection, and lived experiences in mental health. Along with art, there will be local vendors and food. It is a free event, with everyone welcome to attend. Spencer Byers, Owen Sound.
2: Georgian Bluffs will be marking the 25th anniversary of amalgamation with a community event next month. The township plans to host a movie night at Shallow Lake Arena on June 6th. Residents are also being encouraged to submit photos captured around Georgian Bluffs since amalgamation for Community Reel. On the national news, Prime Minister Mark Carney is heading to New York City this week to pitch Canada to American investors. The two-day trip comes just before a mandatory review of the Canada-U.S.-Mexico trade agreement. Carney will meet with top business leaders and deliver a keynote address at the Economic Club of New York. And the conflict in Iran could be close to ending. Officials in the Middle East say the U.S. and Iran have been close to reaching a deal for weeks, but U.S. President Donald Trump wants Iran to give up their stockpile of enriched uranium. The conflict has effectively closed a major oil shipping lane in the Middle East, driving up gas prices worldwide. That's a look at the news. Now on to sports.
5: I'm RJ Broadhead with the morning sports presented by RE/MAX. Vegas rallied from 3 goals down to beat the Avalanche 5-3. They can advance to the Stanley Cup Final if they sweep Colorado tomorrow. Tonight, the Canadians host the Hurricanes with that series tied at 1. Canada defeated Slovakia at the Worlds to remain undefeated. Easton Cowan scored with 12 seconds to go to put the Toronto Marlies in the AHL's Conference Finals. Memorial Cup, Chicoutimi beat Kelowna. Tonight, Kitchener plays Everett. The Pirates snapped the Blue Jays' 4-game winning streak. Dylan Cease and Vladimir Guerrero left with injuries. We'll find out more today before the Jays host the Marlins. NBA, Spurs beat the Thunder to even that series at 2. F1 leader Kimi Antonelli won the Canadian Grand Prix. Felix Rosenquist captured the closest Indianapolis 500 in history, winning by 0.02 seconds. And with the World Cup just over 2 weeks away, Argentina will be hoping Lionel Messi's okay after he's subbed out of Miami's win with an apparent injury. Now, here's your local sports.
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2: Cloudy and foggy in some areas this morning with a chance of some drizzle, then clearing up to a mix of sun and cloud. A high of 20 today. Partly cloudy sky tonight and a low of 14. And sunny and 24 tomorrow. Right now it is 10 in Owen Sounds River District. I'm Matt Hermes for all of your latest local stories on demand. 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

He was in Toronto this weekend as part of his The Romantic Tour. That is Bruno Mars and Uptown Funk on Mix 106.5. It is 8:13. Happy Monday. It is May 25th. I'm Sarah Carmichael. Hope you had a wonderful weekend. I just put a question up on the Mix Facebook page. I want to know from you, what is something that feels embarrassing, but it shouldn't? You know, things that are just normal that we shouldn't be ashamed of or nervous about. Like, for instance, leaving a store without buying anything. Why does that feel so weird? I'm always terrified that they're going to assume I'm shoplifting. When really I've just gone in there to get something and they didn't have it, right? What about walking to the bathroom in a crowded restaurant? You're like, everyone's looking at me. They're going to time me. They're going to know what I'm doing in there. Everybody uses the bathroom, okay? It's part of the human makeup. This is what we do. This is how we get rid of waste, okay? What about waving hi to someone you think you know, but then it's not them? Or if you see someone waving at you and you wave back and you realize they're not waving at you, they're waving to the person beside you or behind you. I mean, yeah, that's kind of embarrassing, but it's also just, you know, a common mistake, a whoopsies, if you will. What about when you are at the cash and you're going through and you're trying to load up your bags with your grocery items, but then the person behind you is trying to start getting through the register and you're trying to load up your bag as quickly as you can, but you're only one person and you only can work as fast as you can. And also you're trying not to like smush all your groceries at the same time. That's embarrassing, right? I feel like they really rush you through at a lot of those cashier checkouts. What about falling, just in general? If you trip over your feet, if you slip on ice, I know I have biffed it pretty hard several times, out walking my dog, walking to the driveway, whatever the case. And before I even think about, my goodness, did I just injure myself? I'm immediately like, did anyone see that? Like, I pop right back up and I look around to assess if anyone was watching when I just, you know, biffed it hard. And I'm not even thinking, oh my gosh, I just hurt my knee or I've scraped my hand. I'm not worried about the injuries. I just hope no one saw. Anyway, join the conversation. Head over to our Facebook page. What is something that feels embarrassing, but it really shouldn't be? Because we're all human and these things happen. We trip over things. We have to go to the bathroom. You might wave and, you know, it's at the wrong person. Whatever the case, feel free to join the conversation on our Facebook page. And coming up next, we're going to be celebrating birthdays and anniversaries. So I need to know from you, who is celebrating that you know? Today is May 25th. If there is someone, you can quickly send me a text on the Red Bay Lodge text line at 519-376-1065. Or quickly head to our Facebook page, leave it in the comments there, and then be listening. Because I have those announcements coming up after Miss Megan Trainor. It's called Me Too on Mix 106.5. Good morning.

0: Meghan Trainor, Me Too on Mix 106.5. It is 8:20. And that is the time that we do our birthday and anniversary announcements. We're right on time today, which seldom happens. Just because of who I am as a person. It is Monday, May 25th. Happy birthday going out to my neighbor, Shane Hasty of Owen Sound, from Jana, Maddox, Malia, and Lexi. Another happy birthday for Shane here. Love from Mom and Larry. Have an awesome day. A happy 7th birthday going out to my beautiful daughter, Kinsley Gerard. We love you so much. Hope you have the best day ever. Love from Mom, Trevor, Jesslyn, Evie, and Jace. Happy birthday going out to Mr. Matt Given, a fire prevention officer for the city of Owen Sound. Have a great day. From Denise, Spencer, Nora, as well as the fire crews, your family, the rest of your friends. Enjoy the day. Happiest of birthdays going out to Sarah Boyd of Owen Sound. Hope your day is as special as you are. Lots of love from Mom and Dad. Happy birthday to Sandra Bodner from Jason and family. And also happy birthday going out to Aunt Sandra. Love from Coop, Liam, Avery, and Rory. Another happy birthday for Kinsley Gerard of Saugeen. You make turning 7 look lovely. Watching you grow into such a bright kid is the greatest gift in the world. Happy birthday. Love, Dad, Jace, Jess, Josie, Maya, Marty, and Val. A happy 9th birthday to Eve Moore. We love you so much. From Mom, Dad, and your brothers. Happiest of birthdays going out to Ashley. Love, Spencer, Lexi, Macy, and Ren. We love you. Happy birthday going out to Connie Stewart. Love, Julie, Jason, Ella, and Thomas, Autumn, and Chris, Allie, Dan, and Rhodes. Have an amazing day. Rhodes, with an H. That's a cool name, like Rhode Island. I like it. Happy birthday going out to Clint Kazarian of Balaclava. Wishing you a fantastic day. Lots of love from Nanny and Papa. A happy 9th birthday to Tyler from Mom, Dad, and Tegan. A happy sweet 13th birthday going out to Atavia Jackson. Hope you have a great day from the Davenports. Also wishing Anita Monahan of Shallow Lake a very happy 8th birthday. Says have a beautiful, fun day. Love Mommy, Daddy, Big Sister Leah, Uncle Brandon, Aunt Jordan, Cousins Hayden, Finn, Ollie, Nana, and Papa. Happy birthday going out to Ashley Winters from Hollis, Spencer, Matt, Mickey, Sadie, Louie, and Ozzy. We love you. A belated going out to Kimberly. This was from Saturday. It says a happy 40th birthday to our daughter, Kimberly. We hope you have a great day. Love, Dad and Sandra. Also a belated Brianne celebrated her 7th birthday yesterday. Happy birthday, Brianne. Love Mom, Dad, Andrew, and Maya. Let's just have a quick look on my text line. A happy 70th birthday going out to Ron Torrey. Love all of your family and friends. Have a great day, Ron. Ron of Markdale. Also, happy birthday to Ron from his coffee gang. They sent in an announcement. Wishing Sherry Lee, who works at Beaver Valley Preschool, a very happy birthday today from one of your favorite bank tellers and your many friends in the Valley. Famous birthdays today. Mike Myers. You know, Mike Myers from Austin Powers. Very well-known comedian. He's 63 today. Sir Ian McKellen is turning 87. Actress Octavia Spencer, 56. And actress slash model Molly Sims is 53. Happy birthday, happy anniversary going out to anyone else who happens to be celebrating. And of course, you can always send in your wishes ahead of time online by going to mix1065.ca.
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6: A couple more birthday announcements just kind of rolled in as I was finishing up, so I wanted to make sure I got to those. Happy 28th birthday going out to Robert Beaumont. Love from family and friends. And also a happy birthday going out to Ashley Winters from your Aunt Tracy. Remember when the

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2: It's 8:30. Good morning. I'm Matt Hermes. Bruce County has retained a company to repair a stretch of Bruce Road 15 in Pinkerton damaged by flooding this past winter. The stretch of road has been closed since a privately owned dike failed in March, resulting in the Teeswater River flooding the road and surrounding area. Adam Stanley is Bruce County's Director of Transportation.
3: There has been public interest in reopening the roadway. As such, staff directed BM Ross to reassess the risk of flooding reoccurrence. They have determined that the risk of flooding is low between the months of May and November, based on historical data in the Teeswater River.
2: The repairs to Bruce Road 15 are expected to be completed within the next few weeks. Saugeen Beach's shorelines are ready for summer action after a volunteer cleanup. More than 80 volunteers recently came together and removed about 220 pounds of litter. They covered about 8 kilometers of shoreline from the Sauble River to French Bay Road. The effort was to help prepare the beach for the busy summer season while contributing to the long-term health of the coastal ecosystem. An event's being held at the Owen Sound Farmers Market tomorrow in support of mental health and addictions awareness. Spencer Byers has more.
4: Bright Shores Health System is holding the 11th Annual Mental Health and Addictions Coffee House on Tuesday, May 26th at the Owen Sound Farmers Market. It runs from 11 a.m. until 2 p.m. in support of awareness of mental health and addiction in the community. The Coffee House will feature music, poetry, storytelling, celebrates creativity, connection, and lived experiences in mental health. Along with art, there will be local vendors and food. It is a free event, with everyone welcome to attend. Spencer Byers, Owen Sound.
2: Georgian Bluffs will be marking the 25th anniversary of amalgamation with a community event next month. The township plans to host a movie night at Shallow Lake Arena on June 6th. Residents are also being encouraged to submit photos captured around Georgian Bluffs since amalgamation for Community Reel. On the national news, Prime Minister Mark Carney is heading to New York City this week to pitch Canada to American investors. The two-day trip comes just before a mandatory review of the Canada-U.S.-Mexico trade agreement. Carney will meet with top business leaders and deliver a keynote address at the Economic Club of New York. And the conflict in Iran could be close to ending. Officials in the Middle East say the U.S. and Iran have been close to reaching a deal for weeks, but U.S. President Donald Trump wants Iran to give up their stockpile of enriched uranium. The conflict has effectively closed a major oil shipping lane in the Middle East, driving up gas prices worldwide. That's a look at the news. Now on to sports.
5: I'm RJ Broadhead with the morning sports presented by Remax. Vegas rallied from 3 goals down to beat the Avalanche 5-3. They can advance to the Stanley Cup Final if they sweep Colorado tomorrow. Tonight, the Canadians host the Hurricanes with that series tied at 1. Canada defeated Slovakia at the Worlds to remain undefeated. Easton Cowan scored with 12 seconds to go to put the Toronto Marlies in the AHL's Conference Finals. Memorial Cup, Chicoutimi beat Kelowna. Tonight, Kitchener plays Everett. The Pirates snapped the Blue Jays 4-game winning streak. Dylan Cease and Vladimir Guerrero left with injuries. We'll find out more today before the Jays host the Marlins. NBA, Spurs beat the Thunder to even that series at 2. F1 leader Kimi Antonelli won the Canadian Grand Prix. Felix Rosenquist captured the closest Indianapolis 500 in history, winning by 0.02 of a second. And with the World Cup just over 2 weeks away, Argentina will be hoping Lionel Messi's okay after he's subbed out of Miami's win with an apparent injury. Now, here's your local sports.
2: 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And tonight in Major Series Lacrosse, Owen Sound has a road game against Oakville Rock. 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
2: Cloudy and foggy in some areas this morning with a chance of some drizzle, then clearing up to a mix of sun and cloud. A high of 20 today. Partly cloudy sky tonight and a low of 14. And sunny and 24 tomorrow. Right now it's 11 in Owen Sounds River District. I'm Matt Hermes for all of your latest local stories on demand. 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
0: 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Heart of the park all year round.

0: Walk Off the Earth and Hold on Mix 106.5. It is the Mix Morning Show. Good morning. I'm Sarah. I hope you're doing well. I hope that you had a wonderful weekend, whatever that looked like for you. Maybe you were busy at events. Maybe you were just hanging out at home watching Netflix. Whatever the case, I hope it was great. We recently watched The Crash on Netflix. I don't know if you've seen this. It is the story of Mackenzie Schirilla. You may remember that she was in the news a couple of years ago following a car crash that took the life of her boyfriend and her friend. Yeah, it is a pretty wild story. It's a pretty wild case. And it's only a couple of episodes, so it's not a huge commitment to watch, but I would recommend that you do watch it because I found it rather interesting. Over on our Facebook page, what is something that feels embarrassing but shouldn't? That's our conversation. Let me know what your thoughts are. I just saw Sam's comment. It says, how fast your wipers are going when it's raining. Oh my goodness, are you worried that people are judging you, that you're being a little overzealous with your wipers? I've definitely had that thought in my head. Like, am I overreacting here with these wipers? Are people noticing? Anyway, feel free to join that conversation or use our text line 519-376-1065.
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0: That is the latest from Charlotte Cardan. The Way We Touch on Mix 106.5. It's Sarah. Good morning and happy Monday. I just wanted to give you an update as I know you love these. So on Friday on the Mix Zoo, you may recall hearing it. We had a very sweet 8 to 9 week old kitten that was waiting to be adopted, the last of his litter of five. He was so lonely, and I'm happy to update. He's been adopted. Yes. So if you had tuned in for that, or maybe you saw the photo of him on our Facebook page, we had been calling him Gumdrop Buttons because of the fact that a couple of the kids from the Shrek show were in studio that morning as well. And I started thinking about the show and the story of Shrek and the gingerbread man. He's like, not my gumdrop buttons. And that's what we called the cat Gumdrop Buttons. But obviously, whoever adopted it is welcome to change the name. And I hope that he is fitting in well in his new surroundings. So thank you to the family that decided to adopt that sweet kitty cat. Always love to hear that those animals get adopted. Now, I also want to say a big shout out to Eliana, who had a lemonade stand, and she used the profits from it to purchase items for the Owen Sound Animal Shelter. Looks like she dropped off some kitty food and a few other things just a few days ago. Thank you so much, Eliana, for being so mindful and generous and working hard to raise that money through your lemonade stand. Love to see that. So thanks to her for that. And something else, Owen Sound Animal Shelter are going to be having a garage sale June 20th. They're going to be selling new and used pet products, treats, and goodies. 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It'll be going rain or shine. So put that on the calendar for June 20th, 9 to 2. And if you have any questions about it, you can check out the Owen Sound Animal Shelter on Facebook or visit owensoundanimalshelter.com.
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A proud part of Bayshore Broadcasting. 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And proudly Canadian.

Ed Sheeran and Sing on Mix 106.5. He is going to be back in Toronto in August on his Loop Tour, 3 shows total. Miles Smith is going to be part of that. Tickets are on sale.

0: Lewis and Be All Right on Mix 106.5. It is the Mix Morning Show. Good morning. I'm Sarah. The Owen Sound and District Chamber of Commerce will be hosting an Alive at 5 this Thursday at Van Dolder's Home Team Custom Exterior. This is located just on the outskirts of town, 1624 28th Avenue. If you're headed for Meaford, you see it on the left. If you're coming from Meaford, you see it on the right. And this is free for any chamber members. It'll be running from 5 until 7. It's a great opportunity to connect and network with other professionals, as well as check out the showroom at Van Dolder's. If you want to sign up, please go to oschamber.com and register to be a part of it on Thursday. Also, of course, coming up on Thursday, June 4th, which is next Thursday, the Business Excellence Awards are going to be handed out at the Best Western in on the Bay. This is a fantastic night celebrating business excellence, and tickets are still available for that if you're interested in going. You can also get those at oschamber.com. Of course, congratulations to all those businesses and individuals nominated. We wish you the best of luck.
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8: Cloudy and foggy in some areas this morning with a chance of some drizzle, then clearing up to a mix of sun and cloud. A high of 20 today, partly cloudy sky tonight and a low of 14, and sunny and 24 tomorrow.
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Spin Doctors, Two Princes on Mix 106.5. The Owen Sound Bay Sox baseball team unfortunately had to cancel their doubleheader on Saturday due to the heavy rain. They are going to be on the road this week. They're going to head down to New Lowell and take on their team on Thursday at 6:30 for a rematch of last year's championship series matchup. Now, it looks like their next home game won't be until Thursday, June 11th at 8 p.m. against the Ivy Rangers. Unless, of course, that doubleheader against Midland that was supposed to be Saturday gets put on between now and then. So keep an eye on their Facebook page for updates. Otherwise, plan to be at Tom Williams on Thursday, June 11th to cheer on the Bay Sox.

0: Jack Harlow, Lovin' on Me on Mix 106.5. It's Sarah. If you have been at Owen Sound for a while or even a short time, you are likely familiar with Europa over on 8th Street East. It is a family-run restaurant that has been serving our community for over three decades. The chicken souvlaki is my personal favorite. They also have great pizzas and Greek salads and beautiful olive oils that you can purchase. Now, the business is currently run by Achilles Stavro, who is the only redheaded Greek man I have ever met. He did take it over from his father, and Achilles is a diehard Attack fan. You, I'm sure, have heard him cheering at the home games. He's also traveled all over the province watching the team and showing his support. And now their family needs our support. Achilles' father, Gregory, who started Europa, is not well. He has been transferred to London Hospital, and in order for the family to be able to be there for him, they're not able to open Europa to serve customers. Achilles' sister, Athena, is here at home taking care of their mother, Anna. And in order to ease some stress on the family, a GoFundMe has been created, and many community members are making donations, which is lovely. And if you're able to, please feel free to donate to that fundraising campaign. Every little bit helps. But if you're not able to, I ask that you keep the Stavro family in your thoughts during this time. You could send along messages to Achilles through his personal Facebook, through the Europa Restaurant Facebook, and when they are able to get their doors back open and operational, please be one of their customers who quickly turns into a friend and quickly turns into a repeat customer because, well, it's delicious food. To Gregory and Anna, Achilles, Athena, Gregory, Anastasia, Christopher, we are thinking of you.
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0: and Where Is My Husband on Mix 106.5. It is the Mix Morning Show. Good morning. I'm Sarah Carmichael. Happy Monday. I got a message on the Red Bay Lodge text line from Candace at Just Woof It Rescue. Now, there is a dog that has been on the run for the last week or so. You may have seen some postings about it. It was, I think, at one point over by the hospital, and then it was over by Cobble Beach. It has last been seen on the west side of Owen Sound between 9th Street and 10th Street West. And this dog looks like it's been out sort of on a tour for a while, at least a week that they know. And they're not entirely sure where the dog's come from or who owns it or anything like that. But they are trying to apprehend it to figure out where it belongs. Now, they have put out some traps in hopes of coaxing it into a situation where it can be apprehended. But if you do see it, please do not chase it or call out to him. Ignore him, okay? Because he's in sort of flight mode right now. He's obviously a little bit scared, probably confused as to what's going on. If you do see this dog, call 519-377-7774 or send a text with the location that you've seen this dog so that they can narrow down the search area and hopefully be able to get this dog rounded up so they can assess it, figure out if it has a home, etc. Again, there's this, it's like a black and brown, scruffy looking. I'm assuming it's like a terrier mix of sorts. I will put the picture up on the Mix Facebook page. But again, if you see this dog, do not chase it. Do not call to it. Just text that number with the location so they can respond as needed. Again, the number is 519-377-7774. And that is Candace from Just Woof It Rescue. A big thank you to everybody who's already put in time trying to track this dog and trying to round it up so they can figure out where it actually belongs. I hope that you're able to stay tuned. We've got lots more music coming up through the rest of the day. We've got the midday show with Aislinn coming up, John Milkey in this afternoon, and I'll be back tomorrow nice and early. Take care and drive safe.
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13: A mix of sun and cloud today with a high of 20, then partly cloudy sky tonight and a low of 14. Sunny and 24 tomorrow. Some sun, some clouds, slight chance of some showers and a high of 23 on Wednesday.
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0: Serena Ryder, Fall on Stage, Hit Music, Mix Center 6.5. It's Aislinn Robbins back with you. I'll be with you until 2 o'clock today. Want to talk about something that I checked out last week, but I've got a story that goes along with it, okay? The best summer activities, because let me tell you, I'm determined it's going to be warm, it's going to stay warm, and it's not going to storm anymore, right? Want to talk about that. Some national days today that you could be celebrating, some events coming up this week, because boy, oh boy, it's going to be a busy one. Your mixed lunch question of the day coming up at noon. For now, let's take a look at your weather.
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6: A mix of sun and cloud today with a high of 20, then partly cloudy sky tonight and a low of 14. Sunny and 24 tomorrow. Some sun, some clouds, slight chance of some showers and a high of 23 on Wednesday.
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1: Rachel Platten, Fight Song on today's Hit Music, Mix 106.5. I mentioned this the other day, but last Tuesday we went to see Michael Jackson, the movie, on a whim. Really good movie. Recommend going to see it if you haven't already. But after the show, I said to my mom who came with me, I said, you know, when did Michael Jackson pass? And she goes, oh, you know, like about a year ago. Pardon? I said, girl, there was no way that's true. And she was like, oh, maybe like 5 years ago. I said, no, let's do a quick Google search here. 2009, nearly 20 years ago. But I can see where she's coming from in some sense, because sometimes it feels like COVID was yesterday and sometimes it feels like it was 5 years ago, right? Which it was 5 years ago, okay? More or less. And you don't really realize that there was like before COVID. And time before that kind of, in a way, feels like it was kind of slower. I don't know, or faster. I still don't fully understand where that came from. But if you needed to know, the year was 2009.
2: You study the photos, zooming in and out. You read the reviews over and over. You even imagine what it might feel like. But something's missing. It's that moment when you know. It's when you sit down and settle in and think, yeah, this is it. Hi, I'm Lindsay McDonald Brooks, and I own Leon's. When it comes to your home, comfort isn't something you click. It's something you feel. I invite you to come and feel it for yourself at Leon's Owen Sound.
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0: Nickelback, When We Stand Together on today's Hit Music Mix 106.5. 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
7: 106.5 weather.
8: A mix of sun and cloud today with a high of 20, then partly cloudy sky tonight and a low of 14. Sunny and 24 tomorrow. Some sun, some clouds, slight chance of some showers and a high of 23 on Wednesday.
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Today is Monday, May 25th. Couple national days that are worth celebrating today. We'll discuss those first. Lay you down easy.

0: Today's hit music, Mix 106.5. Today is Monday, May 25th. It is National Memorial Day, National Tap Dance Day. Do you know how to tap dance? If so, I am impressed. National Brown Baguette Day. And National Towel Day. Do you have a preference in towels? Me personally, I really do. If I see like all the clean towels, which at this point there's like mix match towels, they're not all the same color. They're not all the same kind. But if I see them stacked there, I'm always going to pick like the one that has this like really soft material and the large ones. I'm like, that is my preference. What about you? Send me a text on the Red Bay Lodge text line 519-376-1065.
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8: A mix of sun and cloud today with a high of 20, then partly cloudy sky tonight and a low of 14. Sunny and 24 tomorrow. Some sun, some clouds, slight chance of some showers and a high of 23 on Wednesday.
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0: Miley Cyrus, Jaded on today's Hit Music, Mix 106.5. 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
9: Mix 106.5 weather. A mix of sun and cloud today with a high of 20, then partly cloudy sky tonight and a low of 14. Sunny and 24 tomorrow. Some sun, some clouds, slight chance of some showers and a high of 23 on Wednesday.
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0: Taylor Swift, Elizabeth Taylor on today's Hit Music Mix at 6.5. I am determined that this is going to be the best summer ever. And not only am I looking for the best summer activities, but I also want to recommend a few. This is actually what comes up, okay? This is under top local escapes. Tobermory and Fathom 5. You can take a glass bottom boat to Flower Pot Island, or you can kayak over the crystal clear waters. They also recommend just honestly spending a day at Sobble Beach, hiking the Bruce Trail, treetop trekking. And actually, I know some people who did that last year. Super fun. Also, Blue Mountain Village, of course, also very close by, I guess you could say. Numerous different hiking trails, which if you know that I've been trying to hike every single week, which I promise I'll give you an update on that one too soon. But if you have a recommendation for some really good summer activities, you can send me a text on the Red Bay Lodge text line, 519-376-1065.
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0: 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In Grey Bruce, we're known as Mix 106.5. 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
2: It's 12 o'clock. Good afternoon. I'm Claire McCormack. Bruce County has retained a company to repair a stretch of Bruce Road 15 in Pinkerton damaged by flooding. The stretch of road has been closed since a privately owned dike failed in March, resulting in the Teeswater River flooding the road and surrounding areas. Adam Stanley is Bruce County's Director of Transportation.
3: There has been public interest in reopening the roadway. As such, staff directed BM Ross to reassess the risk of flooding reoccurrence. They have determined that the risk of flooding is low between the months of May and November, based on historical data in the Teeswater River.
2: The road repairs to Bruce Road 15 are expected to be completed within the next few weeks. Saugeen Beach's shorelines are ready for summer action after a volunteer cleanup. More than 80 volunteers recently came together and removed about 220 pounds of litter. They covered about 8 kilometers of shoreline from the Sauble River to French Bay Road. The goal was to help prepare the beach for the busy summer season while contributing to the long-term health of the coastal ecosystem. The YMCA of Owen Sound Grey Bruce is expanding its school-age programs in Port Elgin for the 2026-27 school year. In partnership with the Blue Water District School Board, Port Elgin Saugeen Central School and Northport Elementary School will gain 41 more spots for their school-age programs. Families who are looking to get in can apply through the One List system. An event is being held at the Owen Sound Farmers Market tomorrow in support of mental health and addictions awareness. Spencer Byers has more.
4: Bright Shores Health System is holding the 11th Annual Mental Health and Addictions Coffee House on Tuesday, May 26th at the Owen Sound Farmers Market. It runs from 11 a.m. until 2 p.m. in support of awareness of mental health and addiction in the community. The coffee house will feature music, poetry, storytelling, celebrates creativity, connection, and lived experiences in mental health. Along with art, there will be local vendors and food. It is a free event with everyone welcome to attend. Spencer Byers, Owen Sound.
2: Progressive Conservative MPP Caroline Mulroney is resigning from the Ford cabinet. Over the past 8 years as a Toronto area member of provincial parliament, she's held the posts of transportation minister, attorney general, and most recently president of the treasury board and minister of francophone affairs. She's the daughter of former prime minister Brian Mulroney. She said today she's planning to spend more time with family after losing her father 2 years ago and becoming an empty nester last year. There's a recall on an air fryer that Health Canada says is a fire and burn hazard. The Secura air fryer has a wire connection that can cause fires. There have been no reports of injuries in Canada. Nearly 700 were sold from 2019 to 2020. Time now for a check on sports. Here's Matt Hermes.
5: Thank you and good afternoon. It's Game 3 of the NHL Eastern Conference Final tonight. Montreal Canadiens host Carolina Hurricanes. The series is tied 1-1. Puck drop set for 8. At the Memorial Cup in Kelowna, OHL champions Kitchener Rangers face the Western Hockey League's best, Everett Silver Tips. Both teams won their opening games. That's underway at 9 tonight. Treya Savage takes the mound for the Blue Jays in the opener of a 3-game series at home against Miami Marlins this evening. NBA playoffs. New York Knicks can advance to the final with a win tonight. It's a road game for the Owen Sound North Stars in Major Series Lacrosse. They take on Oakville Rock. That's underway at 7:30 this evening. North Stars are trying to improve to 1-1 on the season. And plenty of success for Owen Sound girls field lacrosse teams over the weekend. 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The weather is coming up next.
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2: A mix of sun and clouds this afternoon. A light breeze, a high around 23. Cooler on the Bruce Peninsula. Partly cloudy tonight, a low of 13. Sunny Tuesday, breezy, a high around 22 degrees. Right now it's 10 degrees in Tobermory, 14 in Walkerton, and it is 13 degrees in Meaford and Owen Sound. I'm Claire McCormack for all of your latest local stories on demand. 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
3: Congratulations! You've made it to lunchtime without quitting. Let's not ruin that streak. It's the Mixed Lunch, powered by Elsie's Diner in Springmount.
4: Welcome to the Mixed Lunch. My name is Aislinn. Happy beginning of the week. I wanted to keep it simple today, and I wanted to talk about dogs. I hope you love dogs. Your real Mixed Lunch question today is coming up. Let's kick it off with 1985 from Bowling for Soup.

0: Lunch, brought to you by Elsie's Diner in Springmount, a taste of the 50s. My name is Aislinn, and today's Mixed Lunch question of the day, I thought we could keep it a little bit simple, as it is the start of the week, and you know, it's a Monday. What is your favorite breed of dog? You can let me know on the Facebook page, Mix 106.5. Hopefully this is an easy one for you. For me personally, it's a little bit more of a hard one, but I'm going to think on it. I would like to know, what is your favorite breed of dog? Let me know on the Facebook page. Got to look at your weather next.
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5: A mix of sun and clouds this afternoon. A light breeze, a high around 23 degrees, more like 18 degrees on the Bruce Peninsula. Partly cloudy tonight, a low around 13. Sunshine Tuesday, breezy, and a high of 22.
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Mixed lunch question of the day, wanting to know your favorite breed of dog? Let me know on the Facebook page. It's Serena Ryder, Ice Age.

0: Lunch brought to you by Elsie's Diner in Springmount, a taste of the 50s. Mixed Lunch question of the day. I would love to know, what is your favorite breed of dog? You can let me know on the Facebook page, Mixin' 6.5. I have numerous favorites, but anything bulldog related. And I really, really, really don't like that they get a bad rap, okay? I have a bulldog. She is the sweetest dog ever. Does she have a little bit of anxiety? Yes, she does, but so does her mama. But I would love to know, what is your favorite breed of dog? 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
6: A mix of sun and clouds this afternoon. A light breeze, a high around 23 degrees, more like 18 degrees on the Bruce Peninsula. Partly cloudy tonight, a low around 13. Sunshine Tuesday, breezy, and a high of 22.
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0: Welcome back to the Mixed Lunch. My name is Aislinn, wanting to know your favorite breed of dog. 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But any dog, and especially mixed breeds, okay? Especially all the rescue dogs, anything from a shelter, I am a fan. What about you? What is your favorite breed of a dog? Let me know on the Facebook page.
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Andy Grammer, honey. I'm good. On today's Hit Music Mix Center 6.5, want to talk about something coming into the Roxy Theater. 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
11: A mix of sun and clouds this afternoon, a light breeze, a high around 23 degrees, more like 18 degrees on the Bruce Peninsula. Partly cloudy tonight, a low around 13. Sunshine Tuesday, breezy, and a high of 22.
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0: Die with a Smile on today's Hit Music Mix at 6.5. Lots of things going on this weekend, and I know it's a little early to tell you about events going on this weekend, but it's because there's so many that I feel the need to tell you. It's like a long weekend all over again. Going on Fridays, the Kemble Lions Club Pork and Scallop Potatoes Takeout Dinner, that is happening on Friday. Also taking place on Friday and Saturday is Alice in Wonderland. I believe it's actually running until Sunday. The Owen Sound Agriculture Society's Barn Dance and Cornhole Tournament also going on Saturday. One of my favorites, the Walk for Dog Guides at Harrison Park, as well as the Walk for Alzheimer's taking place Saturday, Croman Community Car Show in Grey Highlands, the May Fair at the Edge Hill Country School, Savio Golf Tournament, so many great events. If you'd like details, and of course, the Walk for Alzheimer's, if I didn't mention that already, is also taking place on Saturday. Details on our events calendar at our website, mixnair65.ca.
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0: Alex Warren, Fever Dream on today's Hit Music, Mix and Air 6.5. It's officially time for me, Aislinn Robbins, to sign off for the rest of the day. But I will be back once again tomorrow for your Tuesday from 10 to 2. As always, I look forward to it, and I do hope you have a fantastic rest of your day. Hopefully, you can stay tuned. The Milkman will take things over from here. Stay safe, stay healthy, slow down for wildlife, and I'll talk to you tomorrow.
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12: A mix of sun and clouds this afternoon. A light breeze, a high around 23 degrees, more like 18 degrees on the Bruce Peninsula. Partly cloudy tonight, a low around 13. Sunshine Tuesday, breezy, and a high of 22.
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Mix 106.5 of the Killers on your no repeat workday. Milkman checking in on the way for you. Celebrity stuff. But I will share one story with you right here, right now. This artist applauded the Air Canada crew on her flight from Montreal to LA in a social media post over the weekend for their prompt response to a medical emergency on board. Luckily, everyone is okay. She is Katy Perry, Firework on Mix 106.5.

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0: Well, one day after his final Late Show, Stephen Colbert was right back on TV hosting a show on Friday, a Detroit area community cable show. It's called Only in Monroe, which he had previously hosted in 2015. His guests, by the way, included Jeff Daniels and Steve Buscemi. Jack White was leading the quote-unquote band, which was actually a reel-to-reel tape deck. It was hysterically funny. You'll find that on YouTube, by the way. Taylor Swift and Travis Kelce fueling massive wedding rumors after being spotted on back-to-back intimate date nights in New York City, including a private event in Brooklyn. California Highway Patrol releasing video of Britney Spears from her DUI arrest back in March. When they asked her to get out of the car, she offered to make them lasagna and later invited them back to her house for a dip in her pool. Christina Aguilera, Will Smith, The Roots, and Jill Scott among the performers set for One Philly, a unity concert for America, happening July 4th in Philadelphia, celebrating America's 250th anniversary. Ed Sheeran officially parting ways with his longtime record labels, Warner, Atlantic, and Asylum, after a decade of massive hits. He says this is not a disgruntled artist situation. Meanwhile, Chapel Roan's Pink Pony Club has incredible staying power. It is close to marking a full year on the Billboard charts while still remaining in the top 20. It is 49 weeks on the charts and counting. And Shakira and Burna Boy have posted the video for their World Cup theme song called Die Die, featuring cameos from several World Cup winning players. And that right there would be your Monday celebrity stuff.
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11: A mix of sun and clouds this afternoon, a light breeze, a high around 23 degrees, more like 18 degrees on the Bruce Peninsula. Partly cloudy tonight, a low around 13. Sunshine Tuesday, breezy, and a high of 22.
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Did you actually just answer that question in your mind? Oh, I love that you did that. Mariana's Trench, who do you love? Your No Repeat Workday on Mix 106.5. I'll tell you what I'm loving. This track right here, sexy, cool, jazzy, Olivia Dean.

0: Mix 106.5 with Macklemore and Ryan Lewis. That is Thrift Shop on your No Repeat Workday. It is the Milkman. I was off on Friday because a friend of mine was coming to town. Olena Fox is her name. I had not seen her in a long, long time. And I had never seen her stand-up comedy show. And in the lead-up to that, everybody at the station was like, oh, your friend's got a comedy show. Where? And I'm like, you know what? I haven't had a chance to look that up yet. Anyway, turned out to be in the most convenient place ever. Right across the street from us here in Mix 106.5. In the rumpus room right next to the Roxy. Anyway, she acknowledged me during the show. So just want to say hi to a bunch of folks who were at that show on Friday who introduced themselves and are fans of Mix 106.5. We are fans of you as well. And yeah, there's nothing quite like a great live stand-up show and some local talent on the bill as well. Had a lot of fun on Friday night and having a lot of fun with you here as your No Repeat Workday continues thanks to Design Electrical. 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

0: Oh, sure. You had to pick at that scab. Fire on Mix 106.5. Yours truly with a bit of a kitchen fire on the long weekend. Yeah, tea towel caught fire. And it burned two cabinet doors and a bit of the countertop. So now, of course, I'm going through the process of dealing with all the insurance things that are involved. Have you ever been through this? I have not. So this is a new experience for me. So they've come in. They've had a look. And, yep, the kitchen, by the way, in our home is original to when the home was built. I think 1986, 1987, somewhere in there. So their solution, of course, is not to replace the kitchen, and I understand that. It's just, you know, two doors that were burned. They're going to try and recreate those for us. That's the offer. That's the solution at this point. And replace the countertop. And I'm thinking, how is that going to look with two brand new, newly stained, newly crafted, newly built doors to replicate what was there in the 80s? Matching up with the original faded and in much need of replacing original cabinet doors from, like I said, 1987. Hey, if you love the 80s, well, then this is for you. 80s Confidential is performed live by a powerhouse band, and they perform your favorite 80s hits with no filler. It's all the songs you forgot you loved, the ones you never stop loving. 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
7: A mix of sun and clouds this afternoon. A light breeze, a high around 23 degrees, more like 18 degrees on the Bruce Peninsula. Partly cloudy tonight, a low around 13. Sunshine Tuesday, breezy, and a high of 22.
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I've done the heavy lifting. I have found the funny, and I will share that with you in just a few. Your Facebook funnies coming up. So is Sabrina Carpenter, and this would be the Strumbellas. 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
1: Never mind all the negativity on social media. I have found the funny. Yes, it does exist. Some Facebook funnies. These are actual status updates found on Facebook like this. Gas is so high. My mailman is now working from home. In fact, he just called and read my bills to me. Right? Then there's this. If we connect online, then meet somewhere, and you look nothing like your pics, you're buying me drinks until you do. And I suspect you may want to not steal, but permanently borrow this one, Facebook Funnies. People ask me why I drink so much coffee. And I explain that I have this rare condition where my body simply does not produce its own coffee. Here you go. Some Monday Facebook Funnies.
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8: A mix of sun and clouds this afternoon. A light breeze, a high around 23 degrees, more like 18 degrees on the Bruce Peninsula. Partly cloudy tonight, a low around 13. Sunshine Tuesday, breezy, and a high of 22.
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0: 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That is Greedy, your no repeat workday. 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We get set to get you home for a Monday. Once you do get home, though, I gotta ask you.
1: What you watching? Hey!
0: Yeah, what are you watching tonight? Let's get you set up. NHL playoffs continue. Carolina and Montreal. Game 3 tonight. That series tied at 1 apiece. Of course, a lot of eyes will be on the 52nd Annual American Music Awards at 8 tonight. Queen Latifah is your host. Performances from Billy Idol, Busta Rhymes, Hootie and the Blowfish, Carol G, Cat's Eye, Keith Urban, New Kids on the Block. Are you kidding me? No, I am not. Somber, Teddy Swims, the Pussycat Dolls going to reunite for the show tonight, and 21 Pilots. Also, on the History Channel, World War II with Tom Hanks. This is a huge 20-part docuseries. Tonight, they released the first three episodes, hosted and narrated by Tom Hanks, by the way. Also, the streaming premiere of The Weekenders, seasons 1 and 2 on Disney+. Huge nostalgia drop for kids from the 2000s. And if you're thinking of a movie tonight, your top three at the box office after the weekend it was, Michael in third, Obsession at number 2, and The Mandalorian and Grogu at number 1, earning $102 million worldwide.
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0: 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That is Dracula. 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It is the Milkman. And by the way, was that you on Saturday around 10 a.m. Getting gas at Canadian Tire in a black Dodge Ram, shorts and a t-shirt and flip-flops? That's what you were wearing. I don't know how you survived that. I was the one next to you, freezing cold in long pants, a long sleeve shirt and a jacket. And then along comes a bunch of cyclists in that whipping wind and drizzle on the weekend. Cyclists are the real deal, man. And of course, we are proud to support the Grand Fondo Lake Huron. 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I'm still trying to warm up, by the way. 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

0: 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In Grey Bruce, we're known as Mix 106.5. 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
1: It's 4 o'clock. Good afternoon. I'm Claire McCormick. Starting Wednesday, Grey County is closing a section of Grey Road 40 in eastern Grey Highlands to complete two culvert replacement projects. The road will be closed between Grey Road 7 and Grey Road 13 for about 5 weeks. The county says two culverts were significantly damaged during a major summer storm last year. Temporary repairs were done at that time, but continued heavy rain and spring runoff have further eroded the embankment and weakened the structures, leaving one in very poor condition. If it's not replaced, the county says there's a risk of failure. To prevent repeat disruption, Grey County is replacing both culverts as part of a single project to minimize the need for multiple road closures. The township of Georgian Bluffs says with increased wildlife activity reported this spring, including recent coyote and bear sightings, they're reminding everyone to stay aware and take precautions to reduce conflicts with wildlife. Real Warlow, Environmental Initiatives Officer for the township, says wildlife sightings are common in Georgian Bluffs, especially during the spring when animals are more active and searching for food, establishing territories, and caring for their young. You're most likely to encounter wildlife in the early morning, late evening, or overnight. You can help reduce unwanted encounters by keeping garbage, compost, and recycling secured, storing pet food indoors, and cleaning up bird seed or fallen fruit from yards, never feeding wildlife, and supervising your pets when outdoors, including following leash laws. The township recommends giving wildlife plenty of space, and if you encounter a coyote or bear, stay calm, keep your distance, and slowly back away. You can report non-emergency bear sightings to the province's BearWise reporting line, or if a wild animal poses an immediate threat to public safety, contact OPP. The YMCA of Owen Sound Grey Bruce is expanding its school-age programs in Port Elgin for the next school year. In partnership with the Blue Water District School Board, Port Elgin Saugeen Central School and Northport Elementary School will each gain 41 more spots for their school-age programs. Families that are looking to get in can apply through the one-list system. Progressive Conservative MPP Caroline Mulroney is resigning from the Ford cabinet. Over the past 8 years as a Toronto area member of provincial parliament, she's held the posts of transportation minister, attorney general, and most recently president of the treasury board and minister of francophone affairs. She's the daughter of former prime minister Brian Mulroney. She said today she's planning to spend more time with family after losing her father 2 years ago and becoming an empty nester last year. There's a recall on an air fryer that Health Canada says is a fire and burn hazard. The Secura air fryer has a wire connection that can cause fires. There have been no reports of injuries in Canada, but nearly 700 were sold across the country from 2019 to 2020. In sports, it's Game 3 of the NHL Eastern Conference Final tonight. The Montreal Canadiens host the Carolina Hurricanes. The series is tied 1-1. Puck drop is set for 8 o'clock. At the Memorial Cup in Kelowna, OHL champion Kitchener Rangers face the Western Hockey League's best, Everett Silvertips. Both teams won their opening games. Trey Savage takes the mound for the Blue Jays in the opener of a three-game series at home against the Miami Marlins this evening. In the NBA, the New York Knicks can advance to the final with a win tonight. It's a road game for the Owen Sound North Stars in Major Series Lacrosse tonight. They take on the Oakville Rock. That's underway at 7:30 this evening. The North Stars are trying to improve to 1-1 on the season. And plenty of success for the Owen Sound girls field lacrosse teams over the weekend. Results and photos are posted today on the RE/MAX Grey Bruce Realty Sports page at bayshorebroadcasting.ca. Stay tuned. The weather forecast is coming up next.
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1: A few clouds tonight, a light breeze, the temperature dipping to around 13 degrees. Mainly sunny Tuesday, 40-kilometer wind gusts, a high of 25 degrees. The UV index 8 or very high. Sunny on Wednesday and a high of 22. Right now it's 11 degrees in Lion's Head, 22 in Hanover, and it's 19 degrees in Owen Sound. I'm Claire McCormack. For all of your latest local stories on demand, Gray Bruce News, wherever you get your podcasts.

106.5, your no repeat workday, and Bruno Mars, who was supposed to have done two shows in Toronto this past weekend, the Saturday show, rained out. Yeah, that would have been pretty miserable in that stadium that is pretty much temporary high school bleachers in the middle of the tarmac in an open field. Last night's show went ahead as scheduled. Hey, coming up on your no repeat workday, if you've got kids, you'll appreciate this. It's a fun conversation. I read it on Reddit. The question was this: parents in other countries, so we're talking beyond North America, what is your kid's equivalent of, I don't want that for dinner, I want chicken nuggets? Ooh, fun. I read it on Reddit. Coming up, she's Billy DuPage, Fake Friends, Mix 106.5.

0: Mix 106.5, they are 5 seconds of summer. Yeah, that math pretty much checks out. 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
0: It was too good to pass up and not bring to your attention. Here's the question. Parents in other countries, so beyond North America, what is your kid's equivalent of, I don't want that for dinner, I want chicken nuggets. Every kid in North America wants chicken nuggets every night. This person says, grew up in Mexico, always asked for a quesadilla and chocolate milk. Ooh. Okay, I won't say no to that. In the Philippines, this person writes, my kids reject whatever I cook and just want plain rice with soy sauce. We call that sad rice. And then there was a follow-up from someone who says, I am 52 and I had sad rice tonight. Canada chiming in. Here we go. Poutine. My daughter wants it every night if she could. In China, this person writes, scrambled eggs cooked with tomatoes until saucy. Someone says, when we lived in Portland, the kids wanted, I can't even pronounce it, nail snicky, Polish crepes with sweet cream filling and dessert pierogies. Wait, there are dessert pierogies? Why did nobody tell me till now? German here, Nutella and noodles with butter instead of chicken nuggets. And I read it on Reddit, parents in other countries, what is your kid's equivalent of, I don't want that for dinner, I want chicken nuggets. This person says, my kid wants sushi all the time. Can you guess where we're from? New Zealand, actually.
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12: A mix of sun and clouds this afternoon, a light breeze, a high around 23 degrees, more like 18 degrees on the Bruce Peninsula. Partly cloudy tonight, a low around 13. sunshine Tuesday, breezy, and a high of 22.
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1: 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And if today happens to be your birthday, you share it with Ian McLennan of Lord of the Rings. He's 87 today. And Mike Myers celebrating birthday number 63. Your no repeat workday with Sean Hook on the way. 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
2: 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Yeah, right. Picture that with a Kodak. Or better yet, go to town.

0: 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As we close in on quitting time, and as always, we will send you home with a groan for your ride home. Yes, they are horrible jokes. They are bad dad jokes. And I make zero apologies, especially since most of the good ones, quote-unquote good ones, come from you. So that said, if you got one to share, now's the time to do that on the Red Bay Lodge text line. And thank you in advance, 519-376-1065. So that's on the way, and I am told that you really like true crime. Well, well, well, it is time for today's true crime story of the day. No punchlines here, none necessary, none are appropriate. This is an actual true crime of a 36-year-old man who walked into a Walmart in Maryland last week and helped himself to more than $10,000 worth of jewelry. That's not cool. And to try and cover up his heist, he decided to cause a little distraction and ignited a grocery cart full of fireworks. The damage to the store for his $10,000 jewelry theft estimated to be around $10 million. Yikes. Your Monday day.
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13: 106.5 weather.
14: A mix of sun and clouds this afternoon. A light breeze, a high around 23 degrees, more like 18 degrees on the Bruce Peninsula. Partly cloudy tonight, a low around 13. Sunshine Tuesday, breezy, and a high of 22.
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0: 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A proud part of Bayshore Broadcasting. A proud part of Grey Bruce. And proudly Canadian. Mix 106.5, keeping you connected. 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
2: It's 5 o'clock. Good afternoon. I'm Claire McCormack. Starting Wednesday, Grey County is closing a section of Grey Road 40 in eastern Grey Highlands to complete two culvert replacement projects. The road will be closed between Grey Road 7 and Grey Road 13 for about 5 weeks. The county says two culverts were significantly damaged during a major summer storm last year. Temporary repairs were done at that time, but continued heavy rain and spring runoff have further eroded the embankment and weakened the structures, leaving one in very poor condition. If it's not replaced, the county says there's a risk of failure. To prevent repeat disruption, Grey County is replacing both culverts as part of a single project to minimize the need for multiple road closures. The township of Georgian Bluffs says with increased wildlife activity reported this spring, including recent coyote and bear sightings, they're reminding everyone to stay aware and take precautions to reduce conflicts with wildlife. Real Warlow, Environmental Initiatives Officer for the township, says wildlife sightings are common in Georgian Bluffs, especially during the spring when animals are more active and searching for food, establishing territories, and caring for their young. You're most likely to encounter wildlife in the early morning, late evening, or overnight. You can help reduce unwanted encounters by keeping garbage, compost, and recycling secured, storing pet food indoors, and cleaning up bird seed or fallen fruit from yards, never feeding wildlife, and supervising your pets when outdoors, including following leash laws. The township recommends giving wildlife plenty of space, and if you encounter a coyote or bear, stay calm, keep your distance, and slowly back away. You can report non-emergency bear sightings to the province's BearWise reporting line, or if a wild animal poses an immediate threat to public safety, contact OPP. The YMCA of Owen Sound Grey Bruce is expanding its school-age programs in Port Elgin for the next school year. In partnership with the Blue Water District School Board, Port Elgin Saugeen Central School and Northport Elementary School will each gain 41 more spots for their school-age programs. Families that are looking to get in can apply through the One List system. Progressive Conservative MPP Caroline Mulroney is resigning from the Ford cabinet. Over the past 8 years as a Toronto area member of provincial parliament, she's held the posts of transportation minister, attorney general, and most recently president of the treasury board and minister of francophone affairs. She's the daughter of former prime minister Brian Mulroney. She said today she's planning to spend more time with family after losing her father 2 years ago and becoming an empty nester last year. There's a recall on an air fryer that Health Canada says is a fire and burn hazard. The Secura air fryer has a wire connection that can cause fires. There have been no reports of injuries in Canada, but nearly 700 were sold across the country from 2019 to 2020. In sports, it's Game 3 of the NHL Eastern Conference Final tonight. The Montreal Canadiens host the Carolina Hurricanes. The series is tied 1-1. Puck drop is set for 8 o'clock. At the Memorial Cup in Kelowna, OHL champion Kitchener Rangers face the Western Hockey League's best, Everett Silvertips. Both teams won their opening games. Trey Savage takes the mound for the Blue Jays in the opener of a three-game series at home against the Miami Marlins this evening. In the NBA, the New York Knicks can advance to the final with a win tonight. It's a road game for the Owen Sound North Stars in Major Series Lacrosse tonight. They take on the Oakville Rock. That's underway at 7:30 this evening. The North Stars are trying to improve to 1-1 on the season. And plenty of success for the Owen Sound girls field lacrosse teams over the weekend. Results and photos are posted today on the RE/MAX Grey Bruce Realty Sports page at bayshorebroadcasting.ca. Stay tuned. The weather forecast is coming up next.
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2: A few clouds tonight, a light breeze, the temperature dipping to around 13 degrees. Mainly sunny Tuesday, 40-kilometer wind gusts, a high of 25 degrees. The UV index 8 or very high. Sunny on Wednesday and a high of 22. Right now it's 11 degrees in Lions Head, 22 in Hanover, and it's 19 degrees in Owen Sound. I'm Claire McCormack for all of your latest local stories on demand. 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

Mix 106.5. So here's a question. If you were falsely accused of a crime, would you prefer the case to be heard and decided by a human jury or an AI chatbot? Tell you what most people would choose with today's news nuggets on the way. In the more immediate future, 5 o'clock fun facts. And well, well, well, Olivia Rodrigo, brand new, drop dead on Mix 106.5.

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1: Fun facts. Let's learn something new.
0: As the name suggests, this is all for fun. Please, no wagering, but let's see if you come up with the same answers I've got here for three random facts, beginning with this one. According to a workplace survey, 42% of people admit that, yeah, they have done this just to avoid talking to a coworker. What is it that 42% of people at work admit to having done? Pretended to be on a phone call.
2: Here's a fun fact.
0: 46% of adults say they have a favorite one of these in the kitchen, and they use it for almost everything. Yep, you betcha. Favorite burner on the kitchen stove.
3: Fun fact for you.
0: And 58% of people admit they have looked for this on their phone, then put their phone away, and immediately had to retrieve their phone because, well, they forgot what they had just looked up. Could be a lot of things, but specifically, what is it? They looked it up on their phone, put the phone away, forgot what they saw, had to go back. That would be the time.
1: Fun facts.
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12: A few clouds tonight, a light breeze, the temperature dipping to around 13 degrees. Mainly sunny Tuesday, 40 kilometer wind gusts, a high of 25 degrees. The UV index 8 or very high. Sunny on Wednesday and a high of 22.
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106.5. She's Lou Calla and Hotter Now. The Milkman with today's news nuggets on the way, including a brand new record holder for the most t-shirts put on in under a minute. And he explains why it's more challenging than you might think. I bet. Shania Twain. That don't impress me much. Mix.

0: Mix 106.5. He is Teddy. I hope you find what you're looking for. It is the Milkman. And if you've been looking for today's news nuggets, got them right here.
1: We've got your news nuggets, the nuggets of news. Morsels of information ready for you.
0: Well, it is the nuttier side of the news, and today, literally and figuratively, according to new data, eating almonds increases your overall diet quality, even without any other dietary changes. A California man who noticed mysterious droppings on the roof of his guest house ended up in a close encounter with the source responsible for those droppings. That would be a mountain lion? No, thank you. Meanwhile, a couple renting a home in Michigan say their landlord came over to finally do some repairs while they were away. And they say they now have him on video having, well, a little meeting, shall we say, with somebody in their living room. New poll asked, if you were falsely accused of a crime, would you prefer the case be heard and decided by a human jury or an AI chatbot? 75% say, human jury, please. David Rush holds a number of world records, his latest, putting on 32 t-shirts in 1 minute. He says, once you get past the 10th shirt, you're not just fighting the clock anymore, you're fighting the fabric. Each layer compresses your arms and they lose range of motion. Never thought of that. A former fast food manager has been charged after police say she licked French fries before serving them to a customer through the drive-thru. Now, the customer happened to be her ex-girlfriend. Still, can't do that. And finally, this news nugget. An Australian online creator with a massive following is opening up about some of the strangest requests that she's encountered while doing that job. One of the most unusual, according to Kayla Jade, involves something known as feederism, which revolves around a person gaining pleasure from watching somebody else eat excessively. One client, in fact, offered her $500 to eat a bag of cookies. I could do that. I'm gonna be rich.
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5: A few clouds tonight, a light breeze, the temperature dipping to around 13 degrees. Mainly sunny Tuesday, 40 kilometer wind gusts, a high of 25 degrees. The UV index 8 or very high. Sunny on Wednesday and a high of 22.
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0: Oh, there goes Beyonce, all the single ladies, Mix 106.5. 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
1: It's 6 o'clock. Good evening. I'm Claire McCormick. Starting Wednesday, Gray County is closing a section of Gray Road 40 in eastern Gray Highlands to complete two culvert replacement projects. The road will be closed between Gray Road 7 and Gray Road 13 for about 5 weeks. The county says two culverts were significantly damaged during a major summer storm last year. Temporary repairs were done at that time, but continued heavy rain and spring runoff have further eroded the embankment and weakened the structures, leaving one in very poor condition. If it's not replaced, the county says there's a risk of failure. To prevent repeat disruption, Gray County is replacing both culverts as part of a single project to minimize the need for multiple road closures. The township of Georgian Bluffs says with increased wildlife activity reported this spring, including recent coyote and bear sightings, they're reminding everyone to stay aware and take precautions to reduce conflicts with wildlife. Real Warlow, Environmental Initiatives Officer for the township, says wildlife sightings are common in Georgian Bluffs, especially during the spring when animals are more active and searching for food, establishing territories, and caring for their young. You're most likely to encounter wildlife in the early morning, late evening, or overnight. You can help reduce unwanted encounters by keeping garbage, compost, and recycling secured, storing pet food indoors, and cleaning up bird seed or fallen fruit from yards, never feeding wildlife, and supervising your pets when outdoors, including following leash laws. The township recommends giving wildlife plenty of space, and if you encounter a coyote or bear, stay calm, keep your distance, and slowly back away. You can report non-emergency bear sightings to the province's BearWise reporting line, or if a wild animal poses an immediate threat to public safety, contact OPP. The YMCA of Owen Sound Grey Bruce is expanding its school-age programs in Port Elgin for the next school year. In partnership with the Blue Water District School Board, Port Elgin Saugeen Central School and North Port Elementary School will each gain 41 more spots for their school-age programs. Families that are looking to get in can apply through the One List system. Progressive Conservative MPP Caroline Mulroney is resigning from the Ford cabinet. Over the past 8 years as a Toronto area member of provincial parliament, she's held the posts of transportation minister, attorney general, and most recently president of the treasury board and minister of francophone affairs. She's the daughter of former prime minister Brian Mulroney. She said today she's planning to spend more time with family after losing her father 2 years ago and becoming an empty nester last year. There's a recall on an air fryer that Health Canada says is a fire and burn hazard. The Secura air fryer has a wire connection that can cause fires. There have been no reports of injuries in Canada, but nearly 700 were sold across the country from 2019 to 2020. In sports, it's Game 3 of the NHL Eastern Conference Final tonight. The Montreal Canadiens host the Carolina Hurricanes. The series is tied 1-1. Puck drop is set for 8 o'clock. At the Memorial Cup in Kelowna, OHL champion Kitchener Rangers face the Western Hockey League's best, Everett Silvertips. Both teams won their opening games. Trey Savage takes the mound for the Blue Jays in the opener of a three-game series at home against the Miami Marlins this evening. In the NBA, the New York Knicks can advance to the final with a win tonight. It's a road game for the Owen Sound North Stars in Major Series Lacrosse tonight. They take on the Oakville Rock. That's underway at 7:30 this evening. The North Stars are trying to improve to 1-1 on the season. And plenty of success for the Owen Sound girls field lacrosse teams over the weekend. Results and photos are posted today on the RE/MAX Grey Bruce Realty Sports page at bayshorebroadcasting.ca. Stay tuned. The weather forecast is coming up next.
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1: A few clouds tonight, a light breeze, the temperature dipping to around 13 degrees. Mainly sunny Tuesday, 40-kilometer wind gusts, a high of 25 degrees, the UV index 8 or very high. Sunny on Wednesday and a high of 22. Right now it's 11 degrees in Lion's Head, 22 in Hanover, and it's 19 degrees in Owen Sound. I'm Claire McCormack. For all of your latest local stories on demand, Grey Bruce News, wherever you get your podcasts.
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6: A few clouds tonight, a light breeze, the temperature dipping to around 13 degrees. Mainly sunny Tuesday, 40 kilometer wind gusts, a high of 25 degrees. The UV index 8 or very high. Sunny on Wednesday and a high of 22.
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6: A few clouds tonight, a light breeze, the temperature dipping to around 13 degrees. Mainly sunny Tuesday, 40 kilometer wind gusts, a high of 25 degrees, the UV index 8 or very high. Sunny on Wednesday and a high of 22.
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2: 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A dog, a cat, or even a reptile.
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4: 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And here's some clean data.
5: 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It's a laundromat.
4: 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That data supports cleanliness.
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4: 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You want to ensure the bacteria, viruses, and odors are treated thoroughly.
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